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2: Woo! How you doing, everybody? Now, what I need from you is to get down with Object Heavy.

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1: The Badawat Wiyot in the ancestral Mad River Valley lived on active floodplains with seismically active watersheds for many thousands of years. These ancestors were always engaged in natural hazard mitigation. The ancestral Wiyot may simply have thought of risk assessment and hazard planning as exercising common sense, while modern-day Wiyot operate within a much more complex regulatory environment. Today, the Blue Lake Rancheria builds on those ancient practices with the same goal, to reduce damage and the loss of life resulting from disasters. When emergencies happen, preparation makes the difference. 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

0: Hi, this is Nick from the Humboldt County Library. 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
1: Well, here's my final serenade. 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
2: Bro, I cannot find my keys. 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
3: 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Let me check.
2: 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I can't find him. 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
3: 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Wait right here.
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I'm Chaz Lewis. 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

those who've gone. 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There is a train that's heading straight to heaven's gate, to heaven's gate. 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Fire rages in the streets and swallows everything it meets. 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
0: Golden retriever, red collar, Lassie near Sequoia Park.
1: 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Within minutes, her neighbors started looking, checking backyards, pulling ring footage, keeping an eye out on their dog walks.
2: 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Yeah, down at Community Garden on H Street.
1: 3 hours.
0: Oh my God, Rufus! I thought I lost you forever.
1: This has happened over 10,000 times in the last 12 years. Just neighbors helping neighbors.
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Let's take some time to pause, breathe, and allow ourselves to center so that we can be open to every possibility in any situation. 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

0: Hey, kids, have I ever told you about K-Hum Kids?
1: Yeah!
0: They are arguably our most important citizens.
2: Like me?
0: Yes, exactly like you, honey, and I want to shout them all out on the radio.
3: I want to be shout out.
0: And I totally will. All you have to do is email me their first name, the school they're on their way to, and the best time to be heard.
3: Well, if she's going to be shout out, I should also.
0: Of course, I will shout you out too, brother, I promise. If they have a favorite song, include that also.
2: Bro, what about me?
0: Well, I'll shout you out too, babe, but I'm not bro, I'm dad.
2: Okay, bro.
0: So let's show them all that we see them, we hear them, and we appreciate just how great they are. Let's make them all K-Hum Kids. All you have to do is email me, Toby, T-O-B-Y, at khum.com, and I'll take care of the rest, because K-Hum Kids are...
1: Awesome. Important. Seen.
3: Aura.
0: Yeah, all of that, I think. K-Hum Kids is brought to you by the Club for Fitness and BMW of Humble Bay.

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And Humboldt has no shortage of musicians, which is why Monday through Friday, we bring you local talent from past and present, featuring local legends, rising artists, and touring bands. 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

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I wake up and I'm all alone, stuck inside my skin and bone. 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

what do you do with your Wednesday evening? You know, you're right there in the middle of the week. You might find yourself just cooking dinner, maybe having a friend or two over, playing video games, or maybe even just scrolling through your phone. But I have an alternative that I think is going to be just right. And that is my show and the name of it. What's up, y'all? This is Goldilocks coming at you. And on Wednesday nights, I bring you amazing hip-hop from both around the world and from artists that are right here in Humboldt County. I also bring you some R&B, some reggae, some big soul selections, and it is all just right. It is so nice, and it's the perfect way to spend your Wednesday evening. So you can still have those friends over, you can play some games, but throw my show on. I'm telling you, you will enjoy yourself to the fullest. And it is sponsored by Civita Health. 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

herself. She makes no sudden moves, chalks it up to stealth.

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I can't remember enough of even one to tell. Put that on speakerphone.

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1: In these strange times, music is more important than ever. It helps to keep us happy and balanced. I know it makes me feel better, especially when I'm playing music for all of you. 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

0: Bro, I cannot find my keys. 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
1: Did you look in the greenhouse?
0: Wait, what? 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
1: Oh, yeah, man. I forgot. I've totally been meaning to build a greenhouse.
0: What time is the show? I feel like we're going to be late. I don't want to be late.
1: No, I got you, bro. 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
1: No way, man. I got us. Wait right here.
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1: What the? Come on, mi amigo! This is Schwinn for the win! Pedal power! Next stop, the Bluegrass Festival!
0: Alright, but don't go too fast. This does not feel safe.
1: After the show, let's stop! Get some plants for the greenhouse!
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0: Rufus, Rufus, where are you, buddy?
1: You know that feeling when your dog slips out the gate? That panic when you can't find your cat? 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
0: Golden retriever, red collar, Lassie near Sequoia Park.
1: Sarah posted to Humbled Paws Cause. Within minutes, her neighbors started looking, checking backyards, pulling ring footage, keeping an eye out on their dog walk.
2: Hey, I think I saw your dog. Yeah, down at Community Garden on H Street.
1: 3 hours.
0: Oh my God, Rufus! I thought I lost you forever.
1: This has happened over 10,000 times in the last 12 years. Just neighbors helping neighbors.
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1: 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Now is the

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0: Hey, kids, have I ever told you about K-Hum Kids?
1: Yeah!
0: They are arguably our most important citizens.
2: Like me?
0: Yes, exactly like you, honey, and I want to shout them all out on the radio.
3: I want to be shout out.
0: And I totally will. All you have to do is email me their first name, the school they're on their way to, and the best time to be heard.
3: Well, if she's going to be shout out, I should also.
0: Of course, I will shout you out too, brother, I promise. If they have a favorite song, include that also.
2: Bro, what about me?
0: Well, I'll shout you out too, babe, but I'm not bro, I'm dad.
2: Okay, bro.
0: So let's show them all that we see them, we hear them, and we appreciate just how great they are. Let's make them all K-Hum Kids. All you have to do is email me, Toby, T-O-B-Y, at khum.com, and I'll take care of the rest, because K-Hum Kids are...
1: Awesome! Important!
2: Seen!
3: Aura!
0: Yeah, all of that, I think. 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

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Actually, we're only streaming right now. Our signal is down, but it is getting fixed as we speak. We should be up any time. Stay tuned. I will keep you posted on all the updates. But if you're streaming live, thank you for streaming live. You are safe. Monday, June 1st. Oh my goodness, the first true month of summer is upon us. June 1. Yay, June. Had a glorious weekend over at the Eureka Home and Garden Show on Saturday. That was so much more fun than I was anticipating. It was busy. I got to meet with a whole bunch of K-Hum kids. That made me excited too. I loved it. If I saw you out there, it was great to see you. That was a cool event. Got to go see the Krabbies play. Going to be doing a baseball update every Monday at 10 a.m. I think that's what I've decided I'm going to do. 10 a.m. Maybe 11. I'll figure it out. 10 o'clock. We're going to recap the Krabbies week. They play every Wednesday, Friday, Saturday, and Sunday. And so Monday would be the time for us to talk Krabs baseball, but they had a very good weekend. Excuse me. They are starting their season 3-0 against the Novato Knicks. All right, we do have plenty of music ready to go, despite missing some listeners on the radio. We are streaming for you. As always, you can call me in the booth if there's something that you would like to hear. 707-232-5486. That's 232-KHUM. Give me a buzz right here in the booth. Otherwise, here's a little Bill Wilson, Rainy Day Resolution.

0: 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All right, quick commercial break, and then we'll come right back with some Andy Schauff things I do.
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6: The Badawat Wiyot in the ancestral Mad River Valley lived on active floodplains with seismically active watersheds for many thousands of years. These ancestors were always engaged in natural hazard mitigation. The ancestral Wiyot may simply have thought of risk assessment and hazard planning as exercising common sense, while modern-day Wiyot operate within a much more complex regulatory environment. Today, the Blue Lake Rancheria builds on those ancient practices with the same goal, to reduce damage and the loss of life resulting from disasters. When emergencies happen, preparation makes the difference. 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

0: 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We have a couple of found dogs out over in Blue Lake. Such a heart-tearing picture. Says, we found two sweet little female dogs on our porch tonight. They seem lost and scared. They have collars but no tags. We gave them food and water and a blanket for the night, but would love to reunite them with their people. It is two little brown pitties that are just hovering with each other and are clearly just like, I know this is my house, but we had to find some humans. Thank you for taking us in. But give Feather a call if you are missing your two pitties with collars. Looks like a red collar and a black collar, but no tags. We have a missing cat out in Eureka, Ghibli. Ghibli is a tuxedo cat. Ghibli went out for her regular morning and has not returned by evening. This has never happened. She usually checks in multiple times throughout the day. She has a caller with the name Jack and has my phone number. Call Sean if you happen across Ghibli or Ghibli. All right, quick commercial messages and then back with some Laura Veers Galaxies as we're tearing through this first hour of June 1st.
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0: 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My name is Toby. This is Toby in the Morning. Today is Monday, June 1st. And here we go. A Monday on the first of the month. That's a fun thing. I like when that stuff happens. Going to have some decent weather on our shoulders. You can take a look at that real quick. Why don't we? Since I gotcha. Our weather today is brought to us by Blue Sky Roofer. We have got a little bit of the same as we've had. Sun going to be breaking through a little bit later in the afternoon. Going to have a misty, kind of a cloudy morning. Looking at about 63 along the coast, low of 49. Inland, it's going to get a little bit hotter. Hoopa's looking at 94 degrees, 93 degrees with Redway. Fortuna's looking at 65. So it's definitely got that summer weather feel. Cold water producing our ground cover, our misty mornings on the coast. Wind should be at a minimum. Only looking at 5 to 7 mile an hour winds today, which have been cold. Winds have been cold on the coast. But I think that we're going to be okay. As long as we've got K-Hum music. How about some Keller Williams? Here's Mantra.
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0: 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Where's the hardest part? 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

0: All right, we're going to stop for a very quick commercial break. When we come back, we're going to get a little bit mindful.
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1: All right, what do you say we take this opportunity to get ourselves a little bit mindful? Got our dreamy forest music going on. 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I want to thank them very much for allowing us this opportunity to take a look at things maybe a little bit differently than we did before. I ran across something this weekend that resonated with me. It's called the Empty Boat Theory. It's an ancient philosophy. It says you're rowing across a river and another boat crashes into yours. You get angry, ready to react. But then you notice that the boat is empty. And just like that, all of the anger disappears. Same collision, same impact, but no one to blame. Maybe our reactions aren't just about what happens, but about what we think it means. We assume things like, well, they disrespected me, or they ignored me on purpose, or they're trying to hurt me. But what if that's not the truth? What if they're just stressed, unaware, overwhelmed, or carrying their own pain? Not against you, just simply in their own storm. And maybe that's why this matters, because the moment we stop assuming intention, something shifts in us. We have less anger, less reaction, more clarity. Next time something triggers you, pause and ask yourself, is this a full boat or an empty boat? Because sometimes it's not personal. And when you stop taking everything personally, you stop caring what was never yours to begin with. Morning Mindfulness is made possible by New Life Services and Humboldt Area Foundation. How could we not do a nice long block of music having to do with boats?

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1: The Badawat Wiyot in the ancestral Mad River Valley lived on active floodplains with seismically active watersheds for many thousands of years. These ancestors were always engaged in natural hazard mitigation. The ancestral Wiyot may simply have thought of risk assessment and hazard planning as exercising common sense, while modern-day Wiyot operate within a much more complex regulatory environment. 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

No, right? I love my little country tunage. My little 8 o'clock in the morning. We have arrived at 8 o'clock a.m. You're listening to 104.3 or 104.7 KHUM KM out of Cutton, Eureka, Arcata, Fortuna, all over Humboldt County. 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My name is Toby. This is Toby in the Morning. It is June 1st on Monday. We are going to be joined in the booth today by Evan Schwartz, District 5 Supervisor Hopeful. Tomorrow is Election Day. I certainly hope that you all get out and do your patriotic duty and get yourself voting. It matters. It really matters. It is the primaries on Tuesday. However, the primaries will be the definitive call on our District 5 Supervisor as well as our assessor position with Audrey Hanks and Ben. So please do your part. Get out and vote. All right, we got some more K-Hummy music coming our way. Here's Sam Doors, Other Side of Town.

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5: 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If you're on KHEM.com, you've got no problems whatsoever. However, I am not coming out on the radio and the airwaves. Therefore, I am going to push back the KHEM Kids dedications for today until tomorrow or the next day because that is when we're supposed to be fixed. No problem. It should be back up and running by noon today, no later. But in the meantime, and in the in-between time, if you are streaming and you are a child, I still have requests for you. If you'd like to give me a call here in the studio and you are streaming and you can hear me, then you can give a request, 707-232-5486. Otherwise, I'll play a couple of songs that I think that you might like, and then we'll move on with our day. Here is a little Lady Gaga and Bruno Mars, Die With a Smile.

All right, I'm going to go ahead and get into some of my music right now. Let's do a little Colter Wall Cowpoke, and then maybe we got some time for some Sturgill Simpson Long White Line. I think I'm going to squeeze it all in. Here's Colter Wall.

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1: Now, write a little Woody and Jeremy with Be There. Joe, are you still listening? I hope that you are. My good friend, your good friend, Hippie Joe, he gave a request out earlier this morning for George Washington from the Joe Marcinek. Oh, I knew I'd do it. Marcinek. Joe Marcinek Band playing with him on Saturday. Going to be opening up. Joe's going to be opening up with him at the Wild Hare on Saturday. And he wanted to hear a little George Washington from the Joe Marcinek Band. So, Joe, if you're still listening, I certainly hope you are. Here is your song, George Washington.

0: This is an older and wiser Mike Wilson, 3rd District Supervisor for Humboldt County. 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

0: No, right, 9 o'clock a.m. We made it to 9 o'clock a.m. You are listening to 104.3 or 104.7 KHUM. 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And as a matter of fact, if you're streaming live right now, you're the only one that's hearing us because we are down on the tower. Larry has got his tool belt strapped on, got the part in hand, and he's on his way up to Neyland. We should have everything up and running no later than 11 o'clock noon today. So if you are streaming, just stay right where you are. Don't do a thing about it. Otherwise, I am going to get everything out there and to you as we go. But it is 9 o'clock in the morning on June 1st, Monday, June 1st. New beginnings all over the place. Monday is a new beginning. June 1st is a new beginning. All over, washed away. Want to bring your attention to a championship game happening tonight over at the Crabs Ballpark. Got the Senior League Championships, McKinleyville versus Fortuna, happening at 7 o'clock. I can't find out if that's a ticketed event or not. I wouldn't imagine that it is. So head over to the ballpark. If it is ticketed, it's going to be a couple bucks. Just call me. I'll meet you at the front. I'll get you in. I know a couple people. I am not alone in the booth, though, today. Today, I am with my friend, Evan Schwartz. Evan, how are you, sir?
1: Doing great, Toby. Thank you so much.
0: Good. You can pull that one a little bit closer to you, and it's on a whole big arm thing. Yeah, perfect. Perfect, perfect. District 5, Supervisor Hopeful, Evan Schwartz, of which we see the signs all over McKinleyville. I'm a resident. I'm very, very happy to meet you face-to-face.
1: Thank you. Likewise. Nice to see you.
0: Also, we've got another tie because I was just talking a little bit off of microphone about how cool it is that Charlie is one of my KHUM kids, your son, and he gets to call in and request. He's just got his finger on the musical pulse. And I didn't realize that he was your son until you called in on my to-do list last, I think it was Friday.
1: I think so.
0: Friday. Last week. Where I'm just like, I got to get in touch with Evan because, you know, I had Mary Burke on and I wanted to give Evan a fair shake and getting in here and talking about the candidacy. So did not know how to get in touch with you, but I went ahead and got that going. And then you gave a call in, and then boom, I'm like, it's like, what's your name? And you're like, Evan Schwartz. I'm like, not the guy on my to-do list to get this done. Are you serious right now? It's unbelievable how this town works.
1: Well, you got to thank my kid for it. I mean, he loves your show in the morning. We've always got a carpool going on, and so the request line definitely gets the kids rolling in the morning. Shakes the energy up. So, I mean, thank you for doing what you do.
0: Oh, it's my pleasure, man. Like I said, I've got four kids of my own. And right when I started here, it's like, it was so organic. I called out to them, you know, as you would. You know, dad was put on a microphone. I know they're in the car. And I'm just like, what's up? And then I got to pick up that day. And there was a whole, like, Pied Piper. There's a whole bunch of kids outside the car, like, can you talk to me next? And I'm like, I light bulb, right? No, whatever gets them up and moving, it's awesome. Here we are on the eve of the election, just to put some stuff to rest. I know that the signal is down. We've already talked about it. I'm going to re-air this interview as soon as our signal comes back up later today. I'll get this recording over to Jordan for Jordan in the afternoon to make sure that your message gets out there to all of our listeners in every way, shape, and form. But I super appreciate you being flexible about how that stuff works.
1: No problem.
0: So tomorrow's election day. Now, here's the big deal, and I've been talking to our listeners about this a lot. It happened with I had Audrey Hanks and Ben on Larson for the 5th District. Assessor. She let me know that the primaries were it. I mean, the primaries are going to call it. Tomorrow's going to call it for the assessor race. And then Mary had said that that's the same thing with you guys. That's tomorrow's where the rubber meets the road.
1: Tomorrow's it.
0: How are you feeling?
1: I'm really excited.
0: Yeah.
1: This has been an awesome experience for me. And really looking forward to seeing what the outcome of the vote turns out to be.
0: You both have done wonderful things about getting yourself out there. Like I said, I see your signs everywhere. See your digital footprint is everywhere. It's been good to get to know you. So I do know a few things about you, but maybe not everyone does. I love you guys, the magic of radio. He's like, I didn't do it. Like, no. It's all good things. It's all good
1: Tell
0: things.
1: Tell me what you know.
0: I know that you're a McKinleyville resident. I know that you're a Humboldt resident in about 20 years. I know that you graduated from Cal Poly back then, I guess
1: it was Humboldt State,
0: and a business owner. You're like myself. You're entrepreneurial. You build businesses. What am I missing? Fill in the gaps. Tell me a little bit about who you are.
1: Well, you're not missing a lot. I mean, I'm really you guys nailed it in the first interview with me. I mean, you kind of put me in a position to acknowledge that I'm just a regular guy.
0: Yeah.
1: I'm a father. I'm an artist. I'm a business person. I'm creative. I love to solve problems. I'm a community member. And so,
0: what kind of art do you do?
1: All sorts of stuff. I got into blowing glass like 2006. And so I've been a glass artist for about 20 years on and off. And I also am a hobbyist woodworker and woodturner. I'd love to be on my lathe.
0: Yes.
1: It's a great tool and really expressive. And you can kind of just dance with it and make art.
0: You really do. I can't. I'm a woodworker too by just hobbyist.
1: Awesome.
0: I can't do the lathe. I've never tried it. But it intimidates the heck out of me.
1: Come over.
0: I will. No, I want you to show me because the thought of putting that chisel or whatever to a rotating that fast piece of wood, I don't know.
1: There's rules. You follow the rules.
0: That's
1: like anything, right?
0: I was just going to say.
1: You start with a total lack of understanding. And as you start working with anything, you become familiar with it and you gain experience and hopefully that leads to expertise.
0: Yeah.
1: And that's kind of like anything, any hobby, anything you approach that's new. It's all mysterious at first until you get your hands dirty.
0: My kids play one of those games that have a lathe on their because they call it, what do they call it, ASMR or whatever. It's like that feeling that you get. I mean, because it is. You touch one place and it affects the whole thing around. It's awesome.
1: Yeah.
0: So what drew you to the position of supervisor? What got you interested in going in this? Because it's not for the faint of heart, man. Running for office of any capacity is not for the faint of heart.
1: Oh, this has been fun. Yeah, I've lived in McKinleyville for a long time, and I used to own McKinleyville Central Market. And we were a little natural food store. It served the community. And a lot of people would come through and we would talk while we were making sandwiches or bringing people up. And a lot of people in McKinleyville over the years told me, you should run for supervisor. You should run for supervisor. You should get involved. I like what you have to say.
0: Wow.
1: And I was always just too busy running businesses and taking care of my family. And the time wasn't right. And this election cycle, the timing in my personal life is right. And we only had one option. Running uncontested and groomed by the existing supervisor. And I thought, well, this is a great time for me to run and be able to give people in the community an option and speak my mind. And this is my year.
0: The universe speaks and pretty much puts it in front of you when it's time for it to. I'm glad that you listened and you answered. So speaking of running uncontested, District 5 is no joke, man. It's a big district.
1: It's a huge district, both geographically and in terms of diversity and the type of diversity between our regions, between the coast and inland. It's a large district with diverse needs. So my job would be to listen to people, not to come in and say, I know everything and I've got an agenda, but my agenda is really to come in and listen and advocate that the county takes care of the needs of the different parts of the community.
0: What exactly is it that the supervisor does? And I asked the same question of Audrey and Ben for the assessor position, because in my eyes, I didn't really know. And then they shed the light on me on what they do. What is it that the supervisor is responsible for making happen?
1: So the supervisor is one of five supervisors that votes on matters that come before the county, whether it has to do with planning, like looking at appeals and that for planning and zoning. And also setting policy and drafting ordinances and working with county council to adjust and change laws. It really just local governance and making sure that the needs are met, that the budget reflects the needs of the county departments, and that the county can provide services effectively and efficiently. So funding DHHS and the sheriff's department and things like that to make sure that there's funds available to provide services.
0: I'll tell you what, though, if you get this position, then you're going to be right on the front lines for the whole Amazon discussion that's happening right now, right? That was a pretty heated little town hall that they had a little while ago. That's going to be something else to see unfold.
1: Yeah, that's an interesting one. I mean, diving into it, I think something that a lot of people miss is, you know, we have specific land use and zoning for parcels.
0: Yeah.
1: And regardless of how you feel about Amazon or not, that's a whole different story. But legally, that's a principally permitted use on that lot. And so to not allow them to build there would kind of be discrimination in a sense. So the county's got to be very careful about how they approach Amazon and whether or not they say no or what they ask from them, because it's a legally principally permitted use.
2: Right.
1: And so it's kind of challenging. I mean, in a perfect world, we would have more local businesses that were thriving, and we wouldn't live in an e-commerce dominated society.
2: Right.
1: But we do.
2: Yeah.
1: I mean, we were talking about going to school, you and I, at Humboldt, and studying marketing. And one thing that I learned in school is that, you know, online marketing, e-commerce, it really killed the mall.
2: Oh, Old Town, downtown, Main Street. McKinleyville is, you know, absolutely no stranger to it. Everything above, you know, on Central, on the top of the hill there. And what we've seen, you know, U-Haul, thank goodness, came in and prevented that whole shopping center from looking like a collection for dust bunnies. But yeah, big stores, big business went down.
1: Yeah, it's a challenge. I mean, convenience, price, selection, it's hard. I mean, I'd love to see McKinleyville bounce back and be able to have some retail commerce where people felt like parking and walking around and shopping would be fantastic. But, you know, apparently the county is buying enough product off of Amazon that they decided there was an efficiency in building a last mile distribution hub here.
2: Yeah, I think that's probably what the pushback is too. You know, it's like fear of change, you know, what happens, what comes next. But we have to be gracious hosts, as we are. I mean, generally speaking, you know, we're very gracious hosts and welcome people in with their ideas. And so,
1: yeah, and it would be nice if they gave back to the community a little bit. Not that they're forced to, but in other communities, there's this notion of a community benefits agreement.
2: Okay.
1: And that gets entered into voluntarily between Amazon and the planning department. And that would be Amazon's way of saying, hey, we're here and we want to be good community members. And these are the 6, 7, 4, 11 promises we'll make to the community.
2: Yeah.
1: And we'll stay good to that.
2: That'd be awesome.
1: And so that would be awesome. But that's largely up to John Ford and Amazon to hammer that out.
2: Yeah. But then again, it takes local people like yourself to plant that seed and say, hey, this is something that would be a really good thing to come here with. And I'm sure that they're walking away from that last experience with that in their mind. Okay, this is a tight community.
1: Yeah. And it seems like the planning department's a little reluctant to ask Amazon for this community benefits agreement. I've emailed with John Ford. I asked Dennis Mayo, from the MCSD, really just trying to get the conversation out there, that if you're not happy with it, if we can't stop it, we can at least ask for some sort of reasonable accommodations.
2: Right.
1: So, that I mean, nothing hurts if, you know, nothing wrong with asking.
2: No, what is it? The squeaky wheel gets the grease, right?
1: Sure.
2: What else is it that you're looking forward to bringing to the position? What is it something that you're standing on right now that you'd like to let people know about?
1: I just really want to be a reasonable decision maker and help the county move forward. My observation from attending the Board of Supervisors meetings is that there's a pretty hard split on the votes right now, that we end up with a 3-2 quite often, that Rex and Michelle don't necessarily always see eye to eye with Mike and Natalie and Steve, and that with, you know, Steve's seat vacating, there's an opportunity for balance in the board. And I really feel like I can get along with people on both sides of the aisle. I'm pretty practical and pragmatic. And I'm not really agenda driven. I'd like to see progress and stability here. And so I think that if I join the board, I could be kind of that tiebreaker and be that peacemaker in the Board of Supervisors. And that's something I really look forward to bringing to the table, is trying to get along with everybody and bring everybody towards the center.
2: That's awesome. What does your day look like tomorrow? I'm always curious about the life of a candidate waking up on election day. I mean, is it Christmas morning? Is it trepidation? I mean, what are the emotions that are kind of wrapped up? I mean, and I'll say this because of the fact that everyone that I've had in the booth that's been running for any type of an office, like after the lights are off, after the cameras are off, after the microphones are off, I'm like, don't forget to breathe. You know, like take a moment to just relax and take it in. But what are you expecting out of tomorrow?
1: I'm excited. I made a big note in my office in front of where I do most of my work, and it says, keep things fun.
2: Nice.
1: And so this whole thing for me, it's been intimidating and unnerving and at times different, but it's been fun.
2: What's the point of doing it if it's not?
1: There's no point in doing it. I mean, I really just want to enjoy myself and try to have a good life, and I would like to bring that ethos to the Board of Supervisors.
2: Yeah.
1: Like, we're here to make decisions so that life can be good.
2: Because life is, we're all in Humboldt for a reason. Because
1: life
2: know?
1: Is beautiful here.
2: Yeah.
1: And so we can keep making decisions together to make life beautiful. So with that being said, tomorrow I'm going to wake up, I'm going to take my kids to school, and I'm going to go to the Board of Supervisors meeting. And then I've got some work to do with my RV rental business and just kind of watch the day go by and wait for news.
2: Yeah.
1: But certainly not going to be sitting, shaking in a ball in a corner somewhere, wondering what if.
2: Yeah, right. Exactly. Yeah.
1: Just go about my day.
2: I don't see that. I don't see you. I don't see you wearing that hat. It's just like, keep the lights off. Hissing at the light. Like, it's not time yet. It's not ready.
1: No.
2: And you're going to get yourself to the polls like everyone else needs to as well.
1: I mailed my, or dropped mine off already.
2: Oh, fantastic.
1: I had my mail-in ballot and dropped it off over at Ace in McKinleyville.
2: Are you allowed near polling areas? Probably not.
1: I probably should stay away from them just so nobody points any fingers.
2: Yeah.
1: I mean, you're certainly not supposed to campaign near polling areas.
2: That's what it is. Yeah. You can't campaign towards it.
1: So we just stay away.
2: Awesome.
1: Hang out. Do my thing.
2: Well, man, it's exciting. It's exciting. Change is always is exciting. Everything about any sort of a race. You know, I'm sure that you've added a little pepper into Mary Berg's world, too, just having the competition because it was an uncontested position. It does bring a lot of us out as voters and remind us of our rights and our duties. That you know, nothing changes if nothing changes, and we got to go out there and make sure that we do what we have to do to get that vote out there.
1: Right. Yeah, and there's something interesting to be said about that too. I mean, you know, Mary's running her race, and they're running a very classic, modern classic campaign. It's all about endorsements. It's all about dollars. It's all about letters to the editor, and it's not my style. I'm not a solicitous person. The businesses I've been in, I've always just offered like a value added product or a good service and people found me, but I'm not calling everybody asking for endorsements.
2: Right.
1: I'm not pandering to people. I've asked for support, but I've not asked for money. I haven't taken a penny from anybody. And this is me. So it's like what you hear is what you get. This is me and this is my voice. I'm not sponsored by anybody. I'm not beholden to anybody. I'm really running because I want to serve the community. And I think that even on a local political race, right? Like I've met with a number of organizations. One in particular is the Sheriff's Deputy Organization.
2: Okay.
1: I told them 100% I've got their back, give them my support. And they like had this guy come and interview with me that was super greasy. And
2: ooh.
1: I was totally blown away that here's an organization that I'm told I would support.
2: Yeah.
1: Happy to support. I have friends that are sheriffs. And these two people were like really kind of like political.
2: Huh.
1: And instead of just being like, oh, great, community support.
2: Yeah.
1: It kind of got like dark.
2: Heck, that's weird.
1: It's really weird. And so even something as wholesome as like, oh, hey, I support you, turned into like, well, we need to make sure we align with the winning group and we need to this, that, and the other thing. And
2: the politics
1: side of it. And it's like, there's more to it than just kind of like wholesome decision making. I don't understand why anybody would feel they need to pay to get fair treatment from a county official.
2: Right.
1: I really think that we should keep money and endorsements out of politics, especially these local races.
2: Righteous. Well said, man. Well, keep it fun. I mean, I love that. I love the platform of fun and enjoying what you do because it permeates everything, you know, it shows in everything that you do.
1: Yeah, I think we should be fun and we should have integrity.
2: Yeah.
1: And, you know, if we're reasonable and we have good information and we have integrity, we should be able to make good choices and like move our county in the correct direction towards more prosperity and economic stability.
2: Excellent, man. Well, you've got an open door policy here. If you got anything that you want to come in and talk about at any given time for any reason whatsoever, as I tell anyone that after I get to meet you, after you've spent some time in the booth, this is as much your place as it is mine. So please don't hesitate to come back and say hello to us and good luck. Good luck tomorrow. And don't forget to breathe.
1: Yeah. Thank you. I'm looking forward to tomorrow and looking forward to you guys getting your tower back up so that my son and his friends can call in their requests in the morning.
2: Oh, 100%, man. Tomorrow will be game on. There's no doubt about that. Where can people go to get more information on you and on the campaign and on that stuff? What's the best digital crumbs that you can give out?
1: The best digital crumb would be to find me on Facebook at Evan Schwartz for Humboldt County 5th District Supervisor. And other than that, I mean, I didn't pay for a website. We didn't want to pay for hosting fees. This has kind of been a grand experiment to see if we can get the community to communicate without spending tens of thousands of dollars on a marketing message.
2: Yeah.
1: So, you know, hosting isn't free. And so we chose not to pay for web hosting. Hopefully it's something that comes up when they discuss campaign finance regulations in the upcoming election, if it gets on the ballot. It'd be nice if the government just provided a free URL for potential candidates to level the playing field.
2: Interesting, they don't actually when you say it like that. Like, yeah.
1: Yeah, so the playing field's not level.
2: Hmm. That's interesting. Facebook, always a good place to go. Evan, great to meet you. Great to see you. Thanks for having cool kids. thanks for what you do, and good luck tomorrow.
1: Yeah, thank you so much for having me. I appreciate it.
2: As stated, this will go out as well this afternoon, so pay attention to that. And as always, after I do an interview, I'm going to need some time to myself to kind of gather my head and my thoughts, and I'll get back to you when I figure out when that is. 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
3: Hey kids, have I ever told you about KHUM Kids?
4: Yeah!

0: Let's make them all K-Hum kids. All you have to do is email me, Toby, T-O-B-Y, at khum.com, and I'll take care of the rest, because K-Hum kids are...
1: Awesome. Important.
2: Seen.
1: Aura.
0: Yeah, all of that, I think. K-Hum Kids is brought to you by the Club for Fitness and BMW of Humble Bay.

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2: Yo, Artie, can I set up something for me? 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Please, Anton.

0: No, right. A little Lila Ike, Where I'm Coming From, brings us to a very quick commercial break. But before we do, why don't we take a look over at the Good Time Guide? And let me pull up my proper documentation, making sure that I'm giving the proper respects as we have had some sponsors change over the course of the last couple of weeks. Our Good Time Guide is brought to us by Eureka Natural Food Plaza and Eco Groovy Deals. Find out what's going on in and around Humboldt County today and beyond. I want to bring a couple of things that aren't on the Good Time Guide to your attention. A reminder, go vote. Tomorrow is voting day. Please make sure that you involve that in your calendar. It is our civic duty, and the primaries, of which they are referred to as, are big time voting results. The primaries tomorrow will decide our assessor race for 5th District as well as our supervisor race for 5th District. So please do your civic duty and go out and vote. Also, tonight over at the Crabs Ballpark is the Seniors, Humboldt Seniors Little League Championship. It's going to be Fortuna versus McKinleyville. That is going to be an awesome event. I'll be there. I hope to see you there as well. In addition to, and if you're looking for something else, maybe a little bit more indoors, the Blue Lake Casino Hotel has karaoke tonight. Wild Hair Tavern has game night. The Entrepreneurs Club of Arcata is meeting over at Arcata Main Street. You've got swing dancing over at Redwood Racks. And 707 Bar has got karaoke as well. So all kinds of fun things to get involved with. We are officially in our festival season, in our going out season. Memorial Day kind of kicks that off for me. We've got food, Wheel Jam for People coming up a little bit later this year. We've got Canna Fest in September. We've got all kinds of things happening all over the place right now. So get involved in something social. Go out, be seen, and be seen. No, see and be seen. That's how that goes. All right, quick commercial break. We come back on the other side. Let's do some Ben Harper.
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a.m. That is Good Morning with the Lake. Ben Harper put it on me before that. And then we had that wonderful interview with Mr. Evan Schwartz, 5th District Supervisor Hopeful. His article is up on LostCoastOutpost.com. You can re-listen to that interview. And then Jordan is going to get that out on his show when our signal comes back up so that we get both of our candidates maximum exposure, which is good stuff. 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Generally made possible by the translator K2A2AD out of Ferndale. However, we're missing a very integral piece that went down this weekend and it is in the process of getting put back up. We should be live and on the air back again by noon. But until then, we are streaming happily and loudly. All right, today is the beginning and the first day of a brand new Artist of the Week. By Jordan's admission, he went ahead and uploaded a whole bunch of music from this next group that is really, really intriguing to me. It is a Australian, Melbourne-born duo that started making music in September of 2023. They are the Night Parrots. They are Dan Warner and Marcel Borak. They decided to combine their musical talents while in Melbourne into a single entity to be known simply as the Night Parrots, a vehicle for an ongoing songwriting project for both artists to release material under one single banner. For Dan and Marcel, forming a single songwriting team has been a long time coming. Marcel had produced with Tim Harvey the final three of Dan's solo albums, and with each release, more and more songs had become closer to collaboration, so they decided to just go ahead and pull the trigger on it. So what do you say we jump right into Australia for our Artist of the Week? And as a reminder, our Artist of the Week is made possible by Moonrise Herbs, Eureka Floor Carpet One, and Coldwell Banker Sellers Realty. Thank you to them for allowing us to dig a little deeper into our artists. Here is the Night Parrots. We're going to do The Storyline Ends Here and One Cold Afternoon.

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0: No, The Dip and Our Vinyl with Atlas, bringing us to a very quick commercial break. I mean, really quick, 30 seconds. A1 Cleaning Services, Just Right promo from Goldilocks, and then right back into our K-Hummy Ways with Benny Blue and the Serenity Song. We'll be right back.
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5: 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But I have an alternative that I think is going to be just right. And that is my show and the name of it. What's up, y'all? This is Goldilocks coming at you. And on Wednesday nights, I bring you amazing hip-hop from both around the world and from artists that are right here in Humboldt County. I also bring you some R&B, some reggae, some big soul selections, and it is all just right. It is so nice, and it's the perfect way to spend your Wednesday evening. So you can still have those friends over. You can play some games, but throw my show on. I'm telling you, you will enjoy yourself to the fullest. And it is sponsored by Civita Health. 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

0: Put food on the table, pay the money to the landlord, buy some work and clothes, cause I ain't making money making love like I'm paid at the factory.
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My name is Toby. This is Toby in the Morning, and this is Jeff Goldblum and the Mildred Snitzer Orchestra, Tattoo.

0: My name's Kelsey. 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
5: I got to talk a lot of music with Mr. Russ, or as you know him, Gus Mozart, over at the Friday Night Markets. We ran into each other at the record store, and we sat down, and we shot the stuff, and then we both headed back over to the studio to say hi to Chaz. And on was a very weird thing, because we had Ryan over here who was finishing up – no, I'm sorry, Eric. Eric was finishing up his 80s show. So Friday night, 8 o'clock, we had four DJs in the building, which is very strange. Myself, Gus, had Chaz, and then Eric. Yeah, it was cool. Anyways, enough about my life. Here's Bobby Valentine. 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

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You can whine all you want to, drown in your misery, or you can listen to me.

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1: Bro, I cannot find my keys. 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
4: What the? 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

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I'm Chaz Lewis. 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

0: All right, Yogo Man Burning Band, Show Me. That was McGinty, Jessica McGinty's favorite band. Rest her soul for sure. That's going to do it for me here today. I'm going to turn you over to the very valuable, very caring, very loving, very soft, really, really soft hands of Mr. Jordan in the afternoon. I'm looking forward to being fully back involved tomorrow with all signals firing. But until then, in the meantime, in the in-between time, this is Toby in the Morning. I'm out of here.
1: Forget it. I'm out of here. Forget it. I'm out of here. Forget it. I'm out of here. Just do whatever, Dad. I'm out of here.
2: All right. What are you talking about, my soft hands? I used to be a woodworker. I've done tons of jobs. Toby. I do probably have softer hands than most 35-year-old dudes, though. So with that said, we will get on and into the show. I am not going to be touching you, though, so do not worry. That is not a part of the show. Not through these airwaves. We're going to get on into it. I really appreciate you tuning on, and welcome to the afternoon show. This is Jordan in the Afternoon. 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This is Radio Without the Rules. And hey, how is it already June? It is Monday, June 1st. I don't even. If you're cruising out today like I am, just coming out of the weekend, wishing there was one more day of the weekend, I feel you. I'm right there. And at the same time, I'm one of those people who, if I sit still for too long, I get really restless. So my idle hands are the devil's plaything. Let's do this the right way, folks. Shake it off. Get moving. Get into the afternoon together. And if you need that cup of coffee, I do too. I'm still sitting here with K-Hum Blend in a great mug. So keep it going. And don't let anyone tell you don't deserve that cup of coffee if you need it. Now, we're jumping on into the afternoon show with a little bit of music, a little bit of jamming, hopping on into locals only. I love this part of the day. It's going to be 12:30, local artists making music nonstop in Humboldt County for decades, and the conversation should be brought up front, right here on the air where it belongs. So let's keep sending in music. Seriously, anybody filling out that form, sending in music, MP3s, where I can go to find your local music, that is so helpful, because I do the digging. I do the finding. I will go and grab what is needed. If you have it readily available, it is incredible that you have the ability to send it on over to me, whether they be Bandcamp links, if you have a Dropbox, if you have a Google Drive folder, whatever it is. I always appreciate the local music that's getting sent in, because I'm finding some really cool stuff. But it's really building a vault out, because we've had music in the system for quite some time, but now it is getting quite large, and I'm doing all of the back-end work on getting it organized so that it is searchable, findable, and the metadata is all there. That way, it doesn't just get lost, most importantly. I'm also really, really excited. I got to sit down with Mike Craghead this weekend, and he's a fun friend of the station, a good local musician, a friend through theater, an incredible pumpkin carver. You might know his name. He's got a lot going on. One of those guys with so many plates spinning in the air, and I'm just so interested in picking the brain of individuals who have all of that going on under the hood while also having the creative expression going on. And he keeps making music, and he makes really good stuff. And I was reaching out because I'm interested in the music of Humboldt and the history behind it. There's a bunch of stuff that you can find about music history in Humboldt at humboldtmusic.com. Might be the best way to dig on in is by reverse searching a lot of what's there, because some of the links have gone cold. It was an old 2000 website before MySpace, and that was part of the reason why when it really got up and running in its full heyday, social media kind of took over the mainstream way of people interacting, and HumboldtMusic.com was like, nah, we're not going that direction. And I think it's the wise way to have gone for the time, but it'd be interesting to see what happens in the Humboldt music community if that kind of resource became available again. So The music itself that was uploaded to humblemusic.com is possibly on its way to finding its way to the air here on K-Hum very soon. Stay tuned for that. It's a big project, and I really appreciate Mike Craghead and all he's done. And also Eldon Green and those who carried the torch for so long and were able to make these resources and these communities public and accessible for a lot of people. I think it's a real big inspiration, and I want to bring that story into the air, but maybe more of a roundtable, longer podcast format, not for the normal radio like today, where we're just going to be jamming on into some great music. So locals only coming up at 12:30. 1:30, we're digging into the junk drawer. It's going to be the weird, wonderful, and completely unplanned things falling out of the drawer today. 3 o'clock, good time guide, so you know what's going on around town, what's on tap. And 3:30 is the artist of the week. This week, we've got Night Parrots. They're all the way from Australia, but they reached out directly and wanted to bring their music to K-Hum because they heard what we were playing and they think that they fit. And I listened, and they're right. They are absolutely right. Night Parrots is a great pick for K-Hum. Came from a recommendation from Sabina, and they reached on out. So I went ahead and reached back to them this morning. See if we can't set up a conversation to get across the pond, whether that's a phone call, a Zoom meeting, whatever the case is, to bring a behind-the-music conversation to you for our Artist of the Week again later on this week with the Night Parrots. But we'll give you some of the music that they sent on over coming on up at 3:30. But right now, just gonna jump on in. Let's see where we go from here. It's just an easy, breezy Monday. Folks, if you got any requests, suggestions, toss it on over to Jordan@khum.com.

0: Oh, yeah. That is Make My Own Weather by Robin Ford. And that is followed Ducks Limited, Gleaming Spires. We had then Joy to Roy with Wizard's Glass at the top of the set. Quite an interesting name. I say it intentionally because it's not Corduroy. There's an H in the spelling. It's Joy to Roy. And Wizard's Glass with the name of that song. Anyway, we're going to hop on into a quick break. Real quick, though, shout out going to Arcata Pro Floor, where you can stop by to say hello, check out wonderful flooring options, hardwood, laminate, vinyl plank, pet-friendly carpet. Look for the big yellow building on the corner of 7th and H Streets, just one block south of the Arcata Plaza. And when we come right back, we're going to have a bit of Japanese television's TikTok coming on up.
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0: That is Los Los All Through the Day. You're the best ticket in town. Before that, we had a little bit of Jungle Coming Back. We had Babe Rainbow's Johnny Says Stay Cool and Japanese Television TikTok right at the top of that set here. We're going to be continuing on with more music on the other side of a break we're about to go on into. It's about halfway through the noon hour, which means on the other side we've got Locals Only coming on up. But right now we do want to jump on up to Brookings, check in with the weather forecast, see what we've got in store for today for the afternoon from Brookings down to Garberville. This is Monday, the first of the month. My goodness, it is already, it's already this month. Hey, Gertie girl, come here. My puppy is right here in the studio, and she didn't have her leash on. Oh, my goodness. You would have gone running over into the kitchen or over to Buddy. You would have hung out with your buddy over at the other studio. We've got the Blue Sky Roofers sponsoring the weather forecast for the afternoon. And so up in Brookings, we're checking on in. It's already 61 degrees. It's a nice and sunny day today all across the North Coast. Inland, coastal, it is a sunny and actually getting pretty warm inland. For example, we've got 70 degrees in Brookings. Sorry, not 61. 61 is Eureka. 70 is up in Brookings. It's going to be 71 today for a high, 51 for a low. Crescent City is already at 60, reaching 63 for its high. Low is going to be 48. Ferndale's at 63, reaching a high of 65. Low of 46 later on this evening. Willow Creek on the inland side of things is already at 78, and the high for the day is 89. And dropping back down to about 53 later on, or so it's expected. It's 83 degrees in Garberville, even warmer, but the high anticipated is going to be 85. That is going to be the forecast for today. So sunny across all of the coast here. I'm hoping it stays that way. It looks like we might even have clear skies tonight. Yesterday was our full moon, so it should be pretty darn full. And if you get a good view of it tonight, oh, I enjoy stargazing so much. I hope you enjoy it as much or more, if that's even possible. Probably, because I also really like to be warm, so standing out in cold for very long periods of time cannot go together with a stargazer's experience, unless you're living in SoCal, right? And it's like 80 degrees at night. But anyway, we're hopping into the break. That's your weather forecast, again, brought to you by Blue Sky Roofer. This is Jordan in the afternoon, rambling on a Monday, hopping into a break, and on the other side, it's Locals Only.
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0: You know that feeling when your dog slips out the gate? That panic when you can't find your cat? 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
0: Sarah posted to Humboldt Paws Cause. Within minutes, her neighbors started looking, checking backyards, pulling ring footage, keeping an eye out on their dog walks.
5: Hey, I think I saw your dog. Yeah, down at Community Garden on H Street.
0: 3 hours.
1: 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I thought I lost you forever.
0: 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Just neighbors helping neighbors.
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0: The Humboldt Paws Cause is brought to you by Finn and Feather Pet Shop and Myrtle Ave Veterinary Hospital. Alrighty. We're jumping on into locals only right here on Jordan in the Afternoon. You're listening to K-Hum, and this is one of my favorite things. Every day I get the opportunity to just kind of let y'all take over the playlist. Literally, this is all about locals, and it's locals only. 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This has got to be the coolest thing I've ever done in any job, because I get to bring music that's made right here in the backyard to the local radio. And there's a huge vault of local music that's been filled out over the years. Some of it is digital, some of it is still physical media, and we're in the process of converting it over to digital. And some of it is out there in the ether of different places like what do you call it? The deep web. And I'm not talking about the dark web. I'm talking about anything that's password protected, anything that might have been saved somewhere in a folder as an MP3 on a Google Drive that nobody has the password to anymore. There are places where we have repositories of a lot of data that's now.

format. So reached out to Mike Craighead, got a bunch of fun stuff that I'm going to be bringing to you. But in order to get to the newer music that has not yet been heard on the radio, I've got to double check between the two. So what I'm doing right now is I'm actually just going through the vault that we have and kind of shaking out any of the last little bits of songs by bands that you know and love and people who have sent in music that we have not yet just aired. And so we're going to try and get through that before we add new mix into the K-Home vault. And so today I've got for you Little Absinthe Quintet. This is the Gallywogs Backbeat, followed by a Crave Van Kirk song called Hellhound. And last but not least is Con Man Bolo's Borrowed Time. None of these have showing, I do not see a last played date on them. So I'm hoping that these are fresh for you. And that's going to take us right on up till about 10 minutes to the top of the hour. I'll let you enjoy the local scene. We'll get on into the other side, and I'll dabble in with more local music throughout the day. If you have a particular request or a band or a song you wanted to hear and you know we got it or you know you have it, you want to send it over, jordan@khum.com. 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

0: All righty, that is your locals only for today. That is a little three first set. We had some Con Man Bolo, some Craven Kirk, and Absinthe Quintet. That was Gallywog's Backbeat, Hellhound, and Borrowed Time. And we're going to be going on into more music coming on up in just a moment. Got to round the corner, give a word to some of our sponsors, but we want to make sure that we thank the ones that give us this opportunity each and every day. That's Brothers That Just Do Gutters, Humboldt Herbals, Mind's Eye Manufactory, and Eureka Floor Carpet One. Could not do it without y'all. So thank you so much. We're going to hop into that break. Coming around to some, what do we got on the other side? We got a little Beautiful Soul by Katie Pearson. And the Zongo Brigade on the way.
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0: All righty. Let's get on into it. We've got some songs coming on up here. The last part of the hour, we're almost or reaching our way into 1 o'clock. It's just about 10 minutes. And then heads up, in the 1 o'clock hour, we do have the junk drawer coming up at 1:30. You can toss a song on at any time, khum.com, under the features tab. But more importantly, I've got an interview to share with you as well. It is an interview that Toby conducted this morning. So thank you so much, Toby, for a quick break in the middle of my show. Evan Schwartz was on, and they had a great interview that is already up and available on the Lost Coast Outpost. If you wanted to go check that out under the on the air section of Loco, you can see that interview that Toby conducted and listen to it there at any time. And if you're sticking around in the 1 o'clock hour, just before we get to the junk drawer, we'll go ahead and air that interview with Evan Schwartz. But it's going to be coming on up in just a moment. But for right now, just want to hop on into little Katie Pearson's Beautiful Soul. And we got the Zongo Brigade and some cool sounds coming on up after.

I just want a statue of a horse.

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This is Radio Without the Rules. I'm Jordan. You're listening to Jordan in the Afternoon. Coming on in right now, we've got the Bird and the Bees. I'm into something good.

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0: Alrighty, alrighty. You're listening to K-Hum. We're going to be going ahead and taking a minute to toss it over to Toby in the morning. In fact, this is Toby in the morning's interview with prospective 5th District Supervisor Evan Schwartz. It was conducted this morning. You can actually catch it on Lowdown. We had almost loaded, needed to push that final button over and into the live on the air section on the Lowdown. So that is now there. Just in case you're tuned in right now and you're not able to catch the whole thing and you wanted to finish it later on, you could always head over to Lowdown. Go ahead and check out On the Air. It's at the bottom of the homepage. And we've got a photo of Evan. We've got a little write-up. And there's also a link to where you can find out more about Evan. But this is that interview conducted from this morning where Toby got the opportunity to sit down and kind of scratch his brain on what brings him into the race as a humble business owner, as a father, everyday guy. There's a lot of reasons to listen to the local folks, especially when they're doing the work of bringing to the table something important. And check this on out. This is Evan Schwartz with Toby in the morning right here on Jordan in the afternoon.
1: Here we are on the eve of the election, just to put some stuff to rest. I know that the signal is down. We've already talked about it. I'm going to re-air this interview as soon as our signal comes back up later today. I'll get this recording over to Jordan for Jordan in the afternoon to make sure that your message gets out there to all of our listeners in every way, shape, and form. But I super appreciate you being flexible about how that stuff works.
2: No problem.
1: So tomorrow's election day. Now, here's the big deal, and I've been talking to our listeners about this a lot. It happened with I had Audrey Hanks and Ben on Larson for the 5th District. Assessor. She let me know that the primaries were it. I mean, the primaries are going to call it. Tomorrow's going to call it for the assessor race. And then Mary had said that that's the same thing with you guys. That's tomorrow's where the rubber meets the road.
3: Tomorrow's it.
1: How are you feeling?
3: I'm really excited.
1: Yeah.
3: This has been an awesome experience for me. And really looking forward to seeing what the outcome of the vote turns out to be.
1: You both have done wonderful things about getting yourself out there. I see your signs everywhere. Your digital footprint is everywhere. It's been good to get to know you. So I do know a few things about you, but maybe not everyone does. I love you guys, the magic of radio. He's like, I didn't do it. Like, no. It's all good things. It's all good
3: Tell
1: things.
3: Tell me what you know.
1: I know that you're a McKinleyville resident. I know that you're a Humboldt resident in about 20 years. I know that you graduated from Cal Poly back then, I guess.
3: Humboldt State.
1: And a business owner. You're like myself. You're entrepreneurial. You build businesses. What am I missing? Fill in the gaps. Tell me a little bit about who you are.
3: Well, you're not missing a lot. I mean, I'm really – you guys nailed it in the first interview with me. I mean, you kind of put me in a position to acknowledge that I'm just a regular guy.
1: Yeah.
3: I'm a father. I'm an artist. I'm a business person. I'm creative. I love to solve problems. I'm community member. And so
1: what kind of art do you do?
3: All sorts of stuff. I got into blowing glass like 2006. And so I've been a glass artist for about 20 years on and off. And I also am a hobbyist woodworker and wood turner. I'd love to be on my lathe.
1: Yes.
3: It's a great tool and really expressive. And you can kind of just dance with it and make art.
1: You really do. I can't. I'm a woodworker too by just hobbyist.
3: Awesome.
1: I can't do the lathe. I've never tried it, but it intimidates the heck out of me.
3: Come over.
1: I will. No big deal. I want you to show me because the thought of putting that chisel or whatever to a rotating that fast piece of wood, I don't know.
3: There's rules. You follow the rules.
1: That's
3: like anything, right?
1: I was just going to say.
3: You start with a total lack of understanding. And as you start working with anything, you become familiar with it and you gain experience and hopefully that leads to expertise.
1: Yeah.
3: And that's kind of like anything, any hobby, anything you approach that's new. It's all mysterious at first until you get your hands dirty.
1: My kids play one of those games that have a lathe on their Because they call it, what do they call it, ASMR or whatever. It's like that feeling that you get. Because it is. You touch one place and it affects the whole thing around. It's awesome.
3: Yeah.
1: So what drew you to the position of supervisor? What got you interested in going in this? Because it's not for the faint of heart, man. Running for office of any capacity is not for the faint of heart.
3: Oh, this has been fun. You know, I've lived in McKinleyville for a long time, and I used to own McKinleyville Central Market. And we were a little natural food store. It served the community. And a lot of people would come through and we would talk while we were making sandwiches or bringing people up. And a lot of people in McKinleyville over the years told me, you should run for supervisor. You should run for supervisor. You should get involved. I like what you have to say.
1: Wow.
3: And I was always just too busy running businesses and taking care of my family. And the time wasn't right. And this election cycle, the timing in my personal life is right. And we only had one option, running uncontested and groomed by the existing supervisor. And I thought, well, this is a great time for me to run and be able to give people in the community an option and speak my mind. And this is my year.
1: The universe speaks and pretty much puts it in front of you when it's time for it to. I'm glad that you listened and you answered. So speaking of running uncontested, District 5 is no joke, man. It's a big district.
3: It's a huge district.
1: Yeah.
3: Both geographically and in terms of diversity and the type of diversity between our regions, between the coast and inland. It's a large district with diverse needs. So my job would be to listen to people.
1: Yeah.
3: Not to come in and say, I know everything and I've got an agenda, but my agenda is really to come in and listen and advocate that the county takes care of the needs of the different parts of the community.
1: What exactly is it that the supervisor does? And I asked the same question of Audrey and Ben for the assessor position, because in my eyes, I didn't really know. And then they shed the light on me on what they do. What is it that the supervisor is responsible for making happen?
3: So the supervisor is one of five supervisors that votes on matters that come before the county, whether it has to do with planning, like looking at appeals and that for planning and zoning, and also setting policy and drafting ordinances and working with county council to adjust and change laws. It really just local governance and making sure that the needs are met, that the budget reflects the needs of the county departments, and that the county can provide services effectively and efficiently. So funding DHHS and the sheriff's department and things like that to make sure that there's funds available to provide services.
1: I'll tell you what, though, if you get this position, then you're going to be right on the front lines for the whole Amazon discussion that's happening right now, right? That was a pretty heated little town hall that they had a little while ago. That's going to be something else to see unfold.
3: Yeah, that's an interesting one. I mean, diving into it, I think something that a lot of people miss is, you know, we have specific land use and zoning for parcels.
1: Yeah.
3: And regardless of how you feel about Amazon or not, that's a whole different story. But legally, that's a principally permitted use on that lot. And so to not allow them to build there would kind of be discrimination in a sense. So the county's got to be very careful about how they approach Amazon and whether or not they say no or what they ask from them, because it's a legally principally permitted use.
1: Right.
3: And so it's kind of challenging. I mean, in a perfect world, we would have more local businesses that were thriving and we wouldn't live in an e-commerce dominated society.
1: Right.
3: But we do.
1: Yeah.
3: I mean, we were talking about going to school, you and I at Humboldt, and studying marketing. And one thing that I learned in school is that, you know, online marketing, e-commerce, it really killed the mall.
1: Oh,
3: downtown, Main Street.
1: McKinleyville is, you know, absolutely no stranger to it. Everything above, you know, on Central, on the top of the hill there. And what we've seen, you know, U-Haul, thank goodness, came in and prevented that whole shopping center from looking like a collection for dust bunnies. But yeah, big stores, big business went down.
3: Yeah, it's a challenge. I mean, convenience, price, selection. It's hard. I mean, I'd love to see McKinleyville bounce back and be able to have some retail commerce where people felt like parking and walking around and shopping would be fantastic. But, you know, apparently the county is buying enough product off of Amazon that they decided there was an efficiency in building a last mile distribution hub here.
1: Yeah, I think that's probably what the pushback is, too. You know, it's like fear of change. You know, what happens, what comes next. But we have to be gracious hosts, as we are. I mean, generally speaking, you know, we're very gracious hosts and welcome people in with their ideas. And so,
3: yeah, and it would be nice if they gave back to the community a little bit, not that they're forced to, but in other communities, there's this notion of a community benefits agreement.
1: Okay.
3: And that gets entered into voluntarily between Amazon and the planning department. And that would be Amazon's way of saying, hey, we're here and we want to be good community members. And these are the 6, 7, 4, 11 promises we'll make to the community.
1: Yeah.
3: And we'll stay good to that.
1: That'd be awesome.
3: And so that would be awesome. But that's largely up to John Ford and Amazon to hammer that out.
1: Yeah. But then again, it takes local people like yourself to plant that seed and say, hey, this is something that would be a really good thing to come here with. And, and I'm sure that they're walking away from that last experience with that in their mind. You know, like, okay, this is a tight community.
3: Yeah, and it seems like the planning department's a little reluctant to ask Amazon for this community benefits agreement. I've emailed with John Ford. I asked Dennis Mayo from the MCSD, really just trying to get the conversation out there that if you're not happy with it, if we can't stop it, we can at least ask for some sort of reasonable accommodations.
1: Right.
3: So, I mean, nothing hurts if, you know, nothing wrong with asking.
1: No, what is it? The squeaky wheel gets the grease, right?
3: Sure.
1: What else is it that you're looking forward to bringing to the position? What is it something that you're standing on right now that you'd like to let people know about?
3: I just really want to be a reasonable decision maker and help the county move forward. My observation from attending the Board of Supervisors meetings is that there's a pretty hard split on the votes right now that we end up with a 3-2. Quite often that Rex and Michelle don't necessarily always see eye to eye with Mike and Natalie and Steve. And that with, you know, Steve's seat vacating, there's an opportunity for balance in the board. And I really feel like I can get along with people on both sides of the aisle. I'm pretty practical and pragmatic. And I'm not really agenda driven. I'd like to see progress and stability here. And so I think that if I joined the board, I could be kind of that tiebreaker and be that peacemaker in the Board of Supervisors. And that's something I really look forward to bringing to the table, is trying to get along with everybody and bring everybody towards the center.
1: That's awesome. What does your day look like tomorrow? I'm always curious about the life of a candidate waking up on election day. I mean, is it Christmas morning? Is it trepidation? I mean, what are the emotions that are kind of wrapped up? I mean, and I'll say this because of the fact that everyone that I've had in the booth that's been running for any type of an office, like after the lights are off, after the cameras are off, after the microphones are off, I'm like, don't forget to breathe, you know, like take a moment to just relax and take it in. But what are you expecting out of tomorrow?
3: I'm excited. I made a big note in my office in front of where I do most of my work, and it says, keep things fun.
1: Nice.
3: And so this whole thing for me, it's been intimidating and unnerving and at times different, but it's been fun.
1: What's the point of doing it if it's not?
3: There's no point in doing it. I mean, I really just want to enjoy myself and try to have a good life. And I would like to bring that ethos to the Board of Supervisors.
1: Yeah.
3: Like, we're here to make decisions so that life can be good.
1: Because life is, we're all in Humboldt for a reason.
3: Because life is beautiful here.
1: Yeah.
3: And so we can keep making decisions together to make life beautiful. So with that being said, tomorrow I'm going to wake up, I'm going to take my kids to school, and I'm going to go to the Board of Supervisors meeting. And then I've got some work to do with my RV rental business and just kind of watch the day go by and wait for news.
1: Yeah.
3: But certainly not going to be sitting, shaking in a ball in a corner somewhere, wondering what if.
1: Yeah, right. Exactly. Yeah.
3: Go about my day.
1: I don't see that. I don't see you. I don't see you wearing that hat. It's just like, keep the lights off. Like, hissing at the light. Like, it's not time yet. It's not ready.
3: No.
1: And you're going to get yourself to the polls like everyone else needs to as well.
3: I mailed my, or dropped mine off already.
1: Oh, fantastic.
3: I had my mail-in ballot and dropped it off over at Ace in McKinleyville.
1: Are you allowed near polling areas? Probably not.
3: I probably should stay away from them just so nobody points any fingers.
1: Yeah.
3: I mean, you're certainly not supposed to campaign near polling areas.
1: That's what it is. Yeah. You can't campaign towards it.
3: So we just stay away.
1: Awesome.
3: Hang out. Do my thing.
1: Well, man, it's exciting. It's exciting. Change is always as exciting. Everything about any sort of a race. I'm sure that you've added a little pepper into Mary Burke's world too, just having the competition, because it was an uncontested position. It does bring a lot of us out as voters and remind us of our rights and our duties. Nothing changes if nothing changes, and we got to go out there and make sure that we do what we have to do to get that vote out there.
3: Right. Yeah. And there's something interesting to be said about that too. I mean, you know, Mary's running her race and they're running a very classic, well, modern classic campaign. It's all about endorsements. It's all about dollars. It's all about letters to the editor. And it's not my style. I'm not a solicitous person. The businesses I've been in, I've always just offered like a value added product or a good service and people found me, but I'm not calling everybody asking for endorsements.
1: Right.
3: I'm not pandering to people. I've asked for support, but I've not asked for money. I haven't taken a penny from anybody. And this is me. So it's like what you hear is what you get. This is me and this is my voice. I'm not sponsored by anybody. I'm not beholden to anybody. I'm really running because I want to serve the community. And I think that even on a local political race, right, like I've met with a number of organizations. One in particular is the Sheriff's Deputy Organization.
1: Okay.
3: I told them 100% I've got their back, give them my support. And they like had this guy come and interview with me that was super greasy. And Ooh. I was totally blown away that here's an organization that I'm told I would support.
1: Yeah.
3: Happy to support. I have friends that are sheriffs. And these two people were like really kind of like political.
1: Huh.
3: And instead of just being like, oh, great, community support.
1: Yeah.
3: It kind of got like dark.
1: Okay. That's weird.
3: It's really weird. And so even something as wholesome as like, oh, hey, I support you. Turned into like, well, we need to make sure we align with the winning group and we need to this, that, and the other thing. And
1: the politics
3: side of it. And it's like, there's more to it than just kind of like wholesome decision making. I don't understand why anybody would feel they need to pay to get fair treatment from a county official.
1: Right.
3: I really think that we should keep money and endorsements out of politics, especially these local races.
1: Righteous. Well said, man. Well, keep it fun. I mean, I love that. I love the platform of fun and enjoying what you do because it permeates everything, you know, it shows in everything that you do.
3: Yeah. I think we should be fun and we should have integrity.
1: Yeah.
3: And you know, if we're reasonable and we have good information and we have integrity, we should be able to make good choices and like, move our county in the correct direction towards more prosperity and economic stability.
1: Excellent, man. Well, you've got an open door policy here. If you got anything that you want to come in and talk about at any given time for any reason whatsoever, as I tell anyone that after I get to meet you, after you've spent some time in the booth, this is as much your place as it is mine. So please don't hesitate to come back and say hello to us and good luck. Good luck tomorrow. And don't forget to breathe.
3: Yeah. Thank you. I'm looking forward to tomorrow and looking forward to you guys getting your tower back up so that my son and his friends can call in their requests in the morning.
1: Oh, 100%, man. Tomorrow will be game on. There's no doubt about that. Where can people go to get more information on you and on the campaign and on that stuff? What's the best digital crumbs that you can give out?
3: The best digital crumb would be to find me on Facebook at Evan Schwartz for Humboldt County 5th District Supervisor. And other than that, I mean, I didn't pay for a website. We didn't want to pay for hosting fees. This has kind of been a grand experiment to see if we can get the community to communicate without spending tens of thousands of dollars on a marketing message.
1: Yeah.
3: So, you know, hosting isn't free. And so we chose not to pay for web hosting. Hopefully it's something that comes up when they discuss campaign finance regulations in the upcoming election if it gets on the ballot. It'd be nice if the government just provided a free URL for potential candidates to level the playing field.
1: Interesting they don't actually when you say it like that. Like, yeah.
3: Yeah, so the playing field's not level.
1: That's interesting. Facebook, always a good place to go. Evan, great to meet you. Great to see you. Thanks for having cool kids. Thanks for what you do and good luck tomorrow.
3: Yeah, thank you so much for having me. I appreciate it.
1: As stated, this will go out as well this afternoon, so pay attention to that. And as always, after I do an interview.
0: All right, there you have it. That is the interview that was conducted earlier today. Wanted to make sure we got it definitely up on the outpost. So if you only caught the last half of this or some part from not the beginning, go ahead. Check it on out. It's over at thelostcoastoutpost.com/on-air, and you can see the article, it's a brief like paragraph write-up, and then there is a link to the MP3 that you can click on and listen to right there natively, or if you prefer to download and listen on your own time, you can do that as well. That is 5th District Supervisor Hopeful Evan Schwartz with Toby in the Morning here on Jordan in the Afternoon. And right now, but just before we head on into the break, about halfway through the 1 o'clock hour, a heads up. On the other side, we do have the junk drawer feature for the day. And then also, I have got for you a quick check in on the emergency alert systems test. This is your EAS check in, just saying, hey, it sounds like this if there is an emergency, but for clarity's sake, this is not an emergency.

0: The Badawat Wiyot in the ancestral Mad River Valley lived on active floodplains with seismically active watersheds for many thousands of years. These ancestors were always engaged in natural hazard mitigation. The ancestral Wiyot may simply have thought of risk assessment and hazard planning as exercising common sense, while modern-day Wiyot operate within a much more complex regulatory environment. Today, the Blue Lake Rancheria builds on those ancient practices with the same goal, to reduce damage and the loss of life resulting from disasters. When emergencies happen, preparation makes the difference. 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
1: Of course, I will shout you out too, brother, I promise. If they have a favorite song, include that also.
3: Bro, what about me?
1: I'll shout you out too, babe, but I'm not bro, I'm dad.
3: Okay, bro.
1: So let's show them all that we see them, we hear them, and we appreciate just how great they are. Let's make them all K-Hum Kids. 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
2: Awesome! Important! Seen! Aura!
1: Yeah, all of that, I think.
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6: 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I like the song, but maybe everybody else doesn't. I don't care. I don't. Bring it to me. 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Toss it in the junk drawer. I swear you'd be surprised. Your guilty pleasures, your earworms, misery loves company. I'll keep saying it. 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And if there's something that's burning deep inside, a desire to hear something like a local band or something that you only have heard once somewhere but you can't quite remember and you need some help finding it, I like to go on scavenger hunts as well. So feel free, send me on one. We're going to jump right on in and see what we've got in store for today. This is the junk drawer brought to you by, well, me, myself, and I also, Evan Schwartz. Evan Schwartz, thank you so much, my dude. He just had the interview with Toby in the morning, and we just aired that here for the afternoon. But he also tossed into the junk drawer a song, and in fact, it is a local favorite of his. This is Kulika, Coming or Going.

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This is Radio Without the Rules. Jordan in the afternoon. We're hopping on into some Carl Hector. This is Carl Hector and the Malcolm's Kingdom of D, apostrophe MT. Dimt, which is a location. It's an Ethiopian kingdom that he's singing about. There's a whole backstory to this song. I'd check it on out if I were you, but it's not the Kingdom of DMT.

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1: The Badawat Wiyot in the ancestral Mad River Valley lived on active floodplains with seismically active watersheds for many thousands of years. These ancestors were always engaged in natural hazard mitigation. The ancestral Wiyot may simply have thought of risk assessment and hazard planning as exercising common sense, while modern-day Wiyot operate within a much more complex regulatory environment. Today, the Blue Lake Rancheria builds on those ancient practices with the same goal, to reduce damage and the loss of life resulting from disasters. 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
3: 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And that is my show and the name of it. What's up, y'all? This is Goldilocks coming at you. And on Wednesday nights, I bring you amazing hip-hop from both around the world and from artists that are right here in Humboldt County. I also bring you some R&B, some reggae, some big soul selections, and it is all just right. 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So, you can still have those friends over, you can play some games, but throw my show on. I'm telling you, you will enjoy yourself to the fullest. And it is sponsored by Savita Health, from 7 p.m. to 10 p.m. every Wednesday night here on K-Home Radio Without the Rules.

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Alright guys, we're going to bring up a special guest. Super, super special guest. A good friend of mine, Tanya Ellis. 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Tanya here plays a huge part in this festival, so we're all really looking forward to it.

0: 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Translator K2H2AD out of Ferndale. It's Radio Without the Rules. We're looking at 3 o'clock, getting on into the day. My goodness, it's growing by quick. It's nice for a Monday. We're jumping on into our Good Time Guide. The Good Time Guide gives you a rundown of events, activities, things going on around town that you might be interested in. 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But there's so many things jam-packed, stacked on top of each other, it's hard to get through it all. So you could check out the lowdown at lostcoastoutpost.com/lowdown. That'll give you some information. It's sort of hard to sift through all the weeds of all the things to find exactly what you want. But I've got a curated list, a top-tier, top-notch, best-of-the-best guide right here. And if what you've got going on isn't in this list and you think it should be, Jordan at khum.com. All ears, all the time. Now, right now, we're jumping on in, and this is brought to you by Eureka Natural Foods, Coldwell Banker, Sellers Realty, Eco Groovy Deals, and Plaza. And let's see what's going on. 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So lock in, get ready. If you hear something you want to know more about, again, low down over at thelostcoastoutpost.com. Now, today's Monday. It is Monday, the first of the month, and the Arcata Main Street Entrepreneurs Club of Arcata, bringing ideas to life. Really, after the competition, the Humboldt Startup Competition, I seriously think that there's a lot of folks that could be standing to benefit from next year's competition who are meeting at the Arcata Main Street Entrepreneurs Club of Arcata. So that is one place to be able to network. You build your business skills. I mean, honestly, trial and error. Throw 1,000 darts at the wall and something sticks. That's a great wall to throw it at. First Monday of every month. You got 6 to 7, the historic Eagle House, slow flow yin yoga, enchantment yoga, as they call it, with Katie. It's $20 from 6 to 7, historic Eagle House, just a nice winding down. Or they have the Baywater Blues Fusion right there, same place, same just 7 to 8, so just after the slow flow yin yoga. You can go and get your blues dance on. Dance lessons, all levels, no partner needed, $10. You got Redwood Racks World Dance Studio giving you an alternative dance night. 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You also have Treat Yourself Entertainment karaoke out in Blue Lake. 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Kicks off at 9. And tomorrow is Tuesday. That is correct. It is a Tuesday coming on in. A Tuesday the 2nd, in fact. 7 to 10, Arcata Playhouse, The Neighborhood Kids, and The Indigenous Cats with Knack One, food by Aquili Metzili. Oh, gosh, my eyes. It's my glasses, I swear. And that is a $20 event at the Arcata Playhouse kicking off tomorrow night. You have the Speakeasy Opera Alley Cats, the long-running Old Town Jazz Institution, 7 to 10. And Humbrews has Skeleton Crew, which is Jay Lane, Rob Baracco, Barry Sless. You have Stephen Ingalls and Pete Sears, reimagining dead favorites with a whole like expansive improv jam sesh going on. $40, $35 in advance, 21 and up. Humbrews website for ticket info, 8:30 tomorrow night. Wednesday has the Arcata Ballpark with Humboldt Crabs and the Eagles. You've got Blue Lake Casino Hotel's Wave Lounge, open blues jam on Wednesday night, hosted by the Mojo Rockers. Looks like you bring an instrument and jump right on in. Now, also Wednesday night at the Lager Bar, you got Treat Yourself Entertainment karaoke coming to the Lager Bar now every Wednesday from 8 to 11 p.m. You have on Thursday nights at the Pub, Oyster Fest kickoff party. Now we're talking, folks. Now I'm getting hungry. Gosh, if you haven't eaten yet today, this might be a great time to hop on down to Provisions if they've got food right now. LFO crew is going to be there. You got DJs, Oysters by North Bay, Shellfish, raffle prizes, and merch. $10 for non-members and $20 for members. I might have that backwards. Check the lowdown. Don't take my word for things. That's 5:30 to 7:30 on Thursday. Now, also on Thursday at Outer Space, you have something called Cigarettes for Breakfast, which is a Philly shoegaze and a West Coast tour with a few local bands supporting them. You got Cigarettes for Breakfast and Lady in Waiting and Public Diary on the bill, all there at Outer Space, 7 p.m. on Thursday. From 7 to 9 at Septentrial Winery on Thursday is A Reason to Listen for June. 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Music by DJ Goldilocks. Right on, my dude. He actually has a show. Is it? It was yesterday. No, it is. It is Monday today. I'm so sorry. Wednesday is Just Right coming on this week with Goldilocks. But it looks like on Thursday he's going to be there at Septentrio Winery for A Reason to Listen. Accompanied by live art by Dre Meza. This is going to be a good night. Now, 8:30 Thursday, you got the Shanty with S-U-X, Sucks, and Heaven's Taint, and Clean Girl and the Dirty Dishes, Swan Room Show, Free, Doors at 8, Music at 8:30. Those are all the band names. Bands, if you make it easy on me, speaking it on radio, instead of going with Sucks and Heaven's Taint, oh my goodness. We're getting on out of here. Friday, it's 5 to 7:30 on Friday, Fieldbrook Winery, The Flying Ohms, vocal and string duo from Mozart to Morrissey. They got a whole bunch of stuff in between. It's all a free show, Fieldbrook Winery on Friday. Old Town Eureka's got the Friday Night Markets with Maker's Food, performances, and live music. They have a website that you can check for the lineup of all of the bands. They just don't include that info on all of the event pages there on the lowdown, which is okay. But if you go to the lowdown and you're trying to find out who's playing at the – they've got a link to their website right there. Check it on out. Let's see what else. The Arcata Ballpark's got another game going on Friday, Humboldt Crabs versus South Bay Storm. Ferndale Rep has Music Man running through June 28th. It's Fridays, Saturdays, and Sundays. Saturday and Sundays are matinees. It looks like at NCRT we've got the Imaginary Invalid still running. It's on weekend, I believe, 3. It's got a Friday, Saturday, and Sunday matinee. Fridays and Saturdays are evenings. And then Humbrews has Dirty Cello performing this Friday at 8:30 with Rebecca Roudman. Funky, electric, occasionally classical. It's a really, really great show. $25 for the cover, $20 in advance. It's 21 and up for Humbrews. Now, the Shanty, you got Burke and the Jerks, which with Ultra Mafic and Imperial Destructo, no cover. And that starts at midnight on Friday. Saturday has a bunch of things going on, too. Now, the one I want to mention up at the top, and if you stuck with me, this could be a great opportunity for you. You know how much I love my pet, and I picked her up from the Humboldt County Animal Shelter. Well, check this out. It's Free Pet Adoption Day. 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Very exciting. It's happening all day Saturday. Go out there and get yourself a pet. Now, Redwood Curtain Brewing Company has Frog Bite performing on Saturday. Original rock and roll free from 5 to 8. And I still have some of their music yet to have been aired. That came from a recording from couple of weeks ago. So we're going to go ahead and get those in this week. It's just taking some time to get it all put together and cleaned up the way that we want it. And I appreciate y'all for keeping me honest and reaching out for more. We have the Arts Alive on Saturday. That is going to be at the Old Town with art makers and performances from 6 to 9. Arts Alive is happening. We got Papa Wheelie's Pub on Saturday with a couple of acoustic favorites. You got Little Feet, Neil Young, and The Grateful Dead, all covered by Jamie George and Richard Lapreziosa. That is free at Papa Wheelie's Pub, 6 to 9, Saturday. Also on Saturday at the Siren Song Tavern, you have Wild Abandon and Missing Pieces. They've got it's a Postal Arts Alive show between the two collabing as a free show at the Siren Song Tavern. The Wild Hare also has from 8 p.m. to 1 a.m. a Post Arts Alive kind of thing going on. The Wild Hare, though, being up in Arcata, it is a Joe Marchnick band, genre-defying blues, funk, jazz, all psych blended, $20, 21 and up at the Wild Hare Tavern, 8 to 1 in the morning. Now, Humbrews on Saturday also has a show going on. You got The Family Mystic and Blue Egyptian. That's funk, reggae, bluegrass, electronic, and jazz fusion all on the same stage, $20 or 15 in advance. And last but not least for Saturday is from 9 p.m. to 3 in the morning on Sunday, Rampart Skate Park has Arcane Artists, Eye of the Gemini. It's a pirate party with headliners Polar Bears. There's a whole bunch more on the lineup. The event listing on the Lowdown is so long, I encourage you to just go check it on out over at thelostcoastoutpost.com/lowdown. Now, looking ahead, there's one event that I want to put on your radar. It's for June 13th. And it's the Pasquinta Mad River Beer Garden with Kevin Held and Banda Loco. Their next performance is coming on up. That's going to be Saturday, June 13th at Pasquinta Mad River Brew Garden. Check that on out. That's your good time guide for today. Thanks again to the sponsors for giving you all the options. Eureka Natural Foods, Coldwell Banker Sellers Realty, Eco Groovy Deals, and Plaza. Get on out there. Have a good time. And we'll be right back with more music coming on up after this.
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0: That's right. Now we're going to be jumping right on into a bit of a set that's a palate cleanser. Just looking to kind of get outside of the jam sessions for a second as we just slip on into something a little bit different. Here we're hopping into Sous-moi by Hans Zimmer and Camille. Got a little On the Sunny Side of the Street by Count Basie and Ella Fitzgerald breaking us down. And then Love and Hate in a Different Time by the Gabriels coming on up. So a little bit of a jazzy step on in to this just mellow mood.

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0: 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I'm Chaz Lewis. 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
1: All righty. We're jumping on in here, and I'm going to have to mute that real quick. I'll call you back, Ethan. We're sitting here looking to catch our Artist of the Week. Right now, the Artist of the Week is Night Parrots. And they are based out of Melbourne, and they reached on out. It is actually a duo. So I'm going to give you the background and info on the duo that is just the tip of the iceberg. You can go and find a whole bunch of music on each of these different artists and their own discography. They're kind of meshing and crossing their styles and their collaboration into something that's more formal. That is up until this last few years been informal collaboration between the two. But I want you to know that this is brought to you each and every day by Moonrise Herbs, Eureka Floor Carpet One, and Coldwell Banker Sellers Realty. They give us this chance every day to dig on in and do 10 a.m. and 3:30 p.m. Find that artist that is just scratching something in the soul, whether it's sonically, whether that's message-wise, whether it's how they are doing what they are doing and following their journey that is inspiring. There's always something to learn from an artist beyond just the joy of what they give you in music. And it's brought to you by those folks who make it a point to continue to give us the chance to dig on deep into these artists and find more under the hood. And we are listening, we're working in right now a new Artist of the Week. It's Monday, and the Night Parrots are this songwriting project that has just popped up on the radar for both Toby and I in the last couple of weeks. And I wanted to give you a little background on these guys, Dan Warner and Marcel Boric. Now, Dan handles the lyrics behind the songs and the lead vocals as well, where Marcel is the musical mastermind behind the sound, writing, producing, and playing the instruments. That's what it sounds like from their website, which you can actually go and check out, danwarner.com.au, because it is an Australia-based site, so if you don't put that in there, it might not get you to the right spot. There's at the top all of these different tabs. One of them will take you to the Night Parrots, which is a project that Dan is a part of. But it's Dan and fellow Melbourne musician Marcel Boric. They got together from about September 2023 to start combining their talents into a single entity. And that is the Night Parrots, their vehicle behind ongoing songwriting projects for both artists. And they have a few different solo projects forming. Marcel produced with like Tim Harvey and the final three of Dan's solo albums as well. With more songs coming to their closer collaborations recently. Alongside the singles by the Night Parrots, Marcel and Don are releasing material with their separate musical projects, which are the Telecaster Diaries, the Mini Bikes, the Warner Brothers, and Dan and Al. Check it on out. Their website has links to all of those. But we're going to be digging into the Night Parrots for right now. And you can also find them on Bandcamp, Spotify, all of that. They have a compilation album called Songs One, which is their first year's worth of singles in that album, linked from their website. One of the ones that is most popular, you already heard this morning if you were tuned in with the show with Toby this morning, and that is oh, gosh, I have to look it up right now. But I got three new for you, and this is Winter Flowers to kick us off, K218B, and These Are My Coordinates. These Are My Coordinates is one that stood out to me as that is one of my favorites of theirs. But if you were to find all of their music online, like on Spotify, and it's like telling you the ratings, how many times people have actually listened. The One Cold Afternoon is their most popular, and I believe it's the most recent release of their music. And that one Toby played this morning as well. But I'm going to give you a little taste of some of their other stuff. This is Winter Flowers, K218B, which is really nice. I love that one, the way that it starts off in a very psych-centric and synth way. And then These Are My Coordinates is just really, really fun one. But first dive in, little background on the guys. Going to see if I can't line up a time for us to talk with someone and get some more of the story for you later on this week. Right now, it's all about the music, the Night Parrots, right here on K-Hum.

0: These Are My Coordinates, K218B, and Winter Flowers. That's the Artist of the Week. 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We got more of their music coming on up later on in the week. 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This is Jordan in the Afternoon. Being right back in a minute.
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0: 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Your song, your story. 1:30 on K-Hum. Right, back at it again, leading our way up to 4 o'clock. Got a request coming on in here for some Sons of Sunday, Running with Angels. This one's out for you, Ethan. And then following that, we've got a little Frankie and the Witch Fingers, a new single drop from Karuk. But it's only the rest of our lives is the title, so I'm sure it's uplifting and positive. And then we got something that I'm going to be tossing on in at the top of the next hour that I think you're really going to enjoy. And there's a great video to accompany it, but I'll let you find it on your own. No need to share it anywhere. It's by Red Hands and Eric Gales. And the song is called Happy Feelings, and it's exactly what I think everybody's going to need. At least I will at about 4 o'clock, which is in 6 minutes. But for right now, this one goes out to you, Ethan. It is Sons of Sunday, Running with Angels.

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This is Radio Without the Rules. That is Sons of Sunday, Running with Angels. Up next, got a little Frankie and the Witch Fingers. Beautiful harmonies by these folks, man. And got more coming on up. We got Karuk, It's Only the Rest of Their Lives, or Our Lives. Happy Feelings by Red Hands and Eric Gales. And Black Sun by Irma, the acoustic version. This is going to be a great, great start of the hour. You're listening to KHUM, Jordan in the Afternoon. Stick around.

0: I need y'all not to act like y'all don't know this song, all right?
1: All right, here we go.
0: You going to take that top? Oh, you going to switch? Ooh, that's how you started right there, John.
2: Listen, yeah. Hey, John. Let's do it like we did in LA, man. Let's do it like we did in LA, baby.
1: Ready, boys?
0: Like back in the day.
1: Ready, boys?
2: Let's go, baby.
0: Let's do it, baby.
2: Yeah.
1: Hey, John, I need that again. With the band.
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0: All right, that is the Pigeons playing Ping Pong's Lowdown. Before that, we had For the Culture by Sons of Kemet. Right now, we're jumping on into the weather forecast here at 4:30. 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And honestly, not too much. The sun is still out. We have still got some warmer weather on the inland side of things, nearing up to 90 degrees in Willow Creek and Garberville. It is somewhere between, I'd say, like high 50s to low 70s, so a pretty decent 10-degree net between Brookings and Ferndale. Let's break it down, right? So up in Brookings, it is 71 right now. You got a high of, well, that's not true. 65 is what it's thinking, but that ain't the case. Low is going to be 50 tonight, so it's going to stay clear. You're going to have some good skies for the evening. Breeze might move a couple of them clouds on through, but that's really all you got going on. Mostly clear, though. Looks like 56 in Crescent City. Low going to be dropping down to 48. Ferndale's already at 63, so you got a wide spread there between Brookings and Ferndale. Low is going to be 46 for Ferndale. It does look like the clouds are going to roll back on in tonight in Ferndale, so it'll be cloudier on the coast. But inland, it is 89 in Willow Creek. The high of the day is 90. Garberville is up to 85, and the high was 91 there. Both are going to be dropping down to about 50 for the evening, but they'll have clear skies. So you're going to have a nice view of that full-ish moon. Yesterday was technically the fullest day of the moon, but you know what I mean. You'll see it, and it'll be big, and it'll be beautiful, and it'll be a wonderful night. All brought to you right here on the weather forecast by Blue Sky Roofer. I guess I shouldn't say that the weather is brought to you by us, but we are giving you the updated weather. Hopping into a break, getting into more music, coming on up on the other side. 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